0: Il y a quelqu'un? Ouh, Radio Campus!
1: Kiss not my hand. 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Why shouldst thou kneel? Knowest thou not who I am?
2: It shall suffice for me to endure your love.
3: On whom but on my husband should I fall?
4: For now, my lord the king regards me not, but dotes upon the love of Gaveston. Is it not queer that he is thus bewitched?
1: All stomach him, but none dare speak a word. We may not, nor we will not suffer this. Oh, wicked king.

trees. 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I know a god that sings in silos but doesn't speak through centuries. There are no guards at the soul's re-entry. I can't keep asking who sent me. Realized I sent myself. Memory has been the domain of the liar for the past 5 centuries. Why would I have needed their help? Swollen an enemy's leech of kelp. Who needs an enemy when we beef ourselves?

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I could have sworn we were holding 2 ends of the same baton. How wrong could it truly be? What do you dare to imagine? Reality declares for passion.

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In fact, I must rest my mind from this pedagogic purgatory. I think this calls for insurgency. I must have my mind returned to me. In fact, I must rest my mind from this pedagogic purgatory. I think this calls for insurgency.

grass and the pages stand next to running in the strangest ways. 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

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Without a face to match, yeah. They send us straight to catch. Underground railroad and we heading home. Abdication and a vacant throne. Fate couldn't see us, so we made our own. Roots overgrown, galaxy to galaxy, interstellar fallacy. Yeah, we're fugitives of gravity, and I'm just trying to find some clarity in these broken codes of savagery. Spelling in a secret tongue, shaking off the seat that clung like shadows in the heatless sun. With a byproduct of zero songs. So what's the biggest fear? I will be causing riots to the final fight.

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1: 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On either side of the ocean, in the U.S. or in Jamaica, or other lands, thinking about those ancestors that chose the ocean during Middle Passage instead of the certainty of enslavement.

feelings out. 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Gaze at the curse, bone carriages encasing the worst, no. Toxic ideologies, vision of vaccine, a cure even. The blurred reasonings, rearing their heads like a hydra. Blood in my eye, bruh, and I can't see. But I still lead like a one-eyed king up in the land of the blind, bruh. I got my man on the line, he got one last job for a player. The sun blasts raw star flavor on the highs of all of our neighbors. On this rock we be spinning on winter, fall, summer, spring. Various degrees of the varying heat emanating off of the very thing all life sprung from. Hung, dumb, deaf, blind, silent in the cold, dead, black of the void. I'm snapping, I'm magging.

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Freestyle shows, but the writtens I print a tape. 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Yes, yes, y'all, and it don't stop. Chiba, chiba, y'all, and it don't quit. Yes, y'all, and with the best of all of them. 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Please slide through the avenue, diagonal. 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America, Americana, America now. Please slide through the avenue diagonal. Yes, y'all, and it don't stop. 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To the beach, y'all, and it don't stop. And it don't stop the rockin' to the bang bang boogie, the bang bang the boogie, the beat. Yes, y'all, I'm with the best of all of them. 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

voices in a language ancient and new spill across the clouds with the equations of love prepared by listening, act by listening, love by listening, glittering specks, reflective, prismatic colors dance. You dance. Accept the invitation. Accept the invitation to feel. Accept the invocation to dance in the glittering specks of reflective.

0: touchdown. 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
1: Upon the stardome.
0: Scale the wall. Leap and touchdown. Upon the stardome.
1: Scale
0: the wall. 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Leap and touchdown.

There is sweetness and constancy to life, a soft focused blend of regret and desire. It is a light of flapping garments that sets it beyond any other illumination. Even a simple object lying by chance in such a light can only be used for counting in the forward direction. There is an intelligible geometry to such a light, lying by chance, but can it be used for precise accounting? It is a light that falls into a studio from the north sky. Electric lights are a convenience, but eyes are the centerpiece to the exposed and naked face. Photography is no newcomer to Africa. Two means two and nothing else. A woman wraps around the light. Some of the first photographs of the River Niger were made. It reckons the higher numbers by twenties. Here is the twilight world of incantation. He thought he could hand on his image more beautifully.

thing may be substituted for another. My studio was in a New York office building. It is based on light. In an enclosed and windowless area, he refuses to see the world as it apparently is. The basic logic of electric light simulated the light of the sky. Thus 800 is 4 200s. I became fascinated with the visual impact of their duplication. I would often find myself daydreaming of light. It is quite unsuitable for any other kind of mathematics. The camera can freeze the reality, a kind of nostalgia or light. In this confinement, I would often find myself daydreaming of counting in the forward direction. These remarkable strangers would come to me. Translation is what it's all about. I investigated the negative files of each studio. I would often find myself daydreaming of being mysteriously deposited among the disappearing aborigines in remote parts of the earth. I myself took pictures of the photographers. We may find ourselves haunted by a sensation that has in some way to do with the eyes. Any subject may be photographed. These remarkable strangers would come to me and place themselves in front of my camera. In this clear north light, I would make records of their physical presence, a traditional sculpture, or a new car. We may find ourselves haunted by a sensation that has in some way to do with the act of watching. Older Yoruba in traditional dress would survive us both. I had come to enjoy and feel secure in the artificial circumstances of the studio. This pose has become visually codified through the act of watching. Away from the accidentals of his daily life, we may simultaneously wish to avert our eyes and to stare. The face has a dignified but distant expression. The cold light of day would be put it onto film. It was later difficult for Jonathan to recall whether certain events had happened to him or to his brother. In both, the head invariably faces forward, and 700 is 520s from 4 200s. One twin becomes the self that watches the self which acts. The subject's eyes must always be visible in a portrait. There is no zero in the traditional system. The other twin becomes the acting self that is being observed. The photographic image is simply a visual record. Two means two and nothing else. The one characteristic all these people have in common is that they rose to the experience of being looked at by a stranger. The photograph is sometimes believed to possess additional power. The camera did not simply isolate them. Photographs are often made of twins. It transformed them. If a child dies, the photographer prints this single negative twice. It is difficult enough to learn and understand who you really are. Though twins are quite common, not only among the Yoruba, but throughout Africa, it was frightening sometimes. They were hypnotized by the camera. I couldn't touch them with the act of watching.

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In all the logic I was lost. I found the fair light blossom to be sour. Beneath the soil, the real cost.

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1: 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On continue avec Farsight. Hey you, pass le mot.

It's a sum of all my passwords, so I won't ever forget. The password for my email is airplanehanger2. My PayPal password is monkeybutt, but with a capital M. My bank password is all numbers 19283745. It's hard to remember so many passwords unless you put them in a song. My Netflix password is my first dog's name, Cherry, Cherry Pie. The one I use to turn on my phone is easy to remember. It's all the numbers from 1 to 6 and in their regular order. 1, 2, 3, 4, 5, 6. My computer is exactly the opposite. 6, 5, 4, 3, 2, 1. The password for Amazon is CaseyJones99. And for Apple Store it's DrPepper3. It's hard to remember so many passwords unless I put them in a song and post it on Bandcamp so I can check it anytime. And don't worry, I'll use headphones when I check it so no one else will hear.

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1: The first place is Ugly Name. I couldn't tell you why.
0: There is nothing bigger or older than the universe. What? Where did we come from? Is there alien life out there?
1: I didn't have any ideas to express.
0: What is the future of the human race? Are we alone in the universe?
2: Et que je pense que la liaison du peuple et des intellects, il faut maintenant qu'il ne fasse plus
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1: It came into my life.

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0: losses of numerous automobiles in Brooklyn, Midtown, and the city. On the road, subterraneans, on the roads
1: there anything before the Big Bang.
2: I left Russia.
1: Why did the universe emerge from the Big Bang the way it did? We used to think that the theory of the universe could be divided into two parts. If not, what created the universe? The questions I would like to talk about.

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I watched the lesson stain. 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I take a sec to think. 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I was in the bath, so mad how the heat felt. 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

0: Hi, Pete, it's me. I'm just talking on Mum's phone. We was just talking about you, and Mum sent through a couple of pictures, but we had a lovely day today. We went sheesh, had a couple of porn star martinis and daiquiris in the car. Had a lovely day, and just, I made some weed cookies.
1: Voilà, ici c'est Radio Campus à Bruxelles.

Wednesday, the library installed a canary by the study banks. It's that time of year when people are making lists again. The library didn't really get a canary, that was my mistake. It was an architectural model, and inside it, someone had placed a figure dressed in a yellow jumper. I was ashamed of my eyesight and forgot to find out what building the model was modelled on or for. Sometimes duty evades us when things go fast like that. What I can tell you is that the model building was cage-like. I've read two analogies about architecture recently, which make nearly the same point. You can learn to build a building, but it's a different thing to build a home. I think they were trying to say something about intent and application, or something about purpose and use.

I searched for the names of common domestic birds because, if I'm honest, not only did I mistake its presence at the sight of a model cage, but I don't know what bird I really thought it was. I just know I've seen one of these birds indoors. The library isn't classed as domestic, but it is familiar, and people do habitual things in there. I think about a friend's blue budgerigar. That's a hard one to spell. The Hot 100 is a bomb or a wreckage. It depends on how you view history. Watch out, because parrots give away gossip like a blush. In the South, men have begun to refer to clothes as pieces. This is a new thing, I think, to me, anyway. I'm reminded of my shortcomings and begin to make a list of words. I was inspired, you could say, to begin making lists, not only because of the time of year, because a man who had not used the word peace had recently used the word flaneur, when what he really meant was philanderer. Watch out for the parrots, you could say. And it's not easy to forget the time I mistook the word philanderer for flounderer and probably got someone in trouble. I really just meant that they couldn't make decisions or get somewhere on time. There was also when I thought that the phrase thousand-yard stare meant that I was special. I wonder what else the parrots know. Some things on Hot 100 lists are not even things, or not how I would quantify a thing. I remind myself, though, that some things are real, even when they aren't made of matter, like, see, the thing about men, or parrots, or end-of-year lists is, you know? Cockatiels can live on their own and enjoy whistling tunes or mimicking the telephone. The telephone at home rings a few times a day, even though nobody has the number. Twice in conversation recently, Dad began his point with the phrase, I believe it was Winston Churchill who said, and this seemed out of character. He was trying to tell me I was right about something, I think. Something about intent and application, or something about purpose and use. Fallibility is another word. That one sounds like flapping. See, sometimes I use words I don't understand, but like the feel of, like a cockatiel on the phone or a vowel among friends.